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0: The red, white, and blue flapping in the wind at a Friday night football game. 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
2: Here's a look at your weather forecast, powered by weatherology.com. Lows around 50 tonight under partly cloudy skies. Winds out of the northeast, 5 to 10 miles per hour. High temperatures reach up to 68. Tomorrow, cloudy skies. Cloudy skies expected. Tomorrow night, chance of rain showers. Lows level off around 54. Upper 60s, Friday, with thunderstorms likely. Turning much warmer, Saturday, with highs in the upper 70s, storms continue. I'm staff meteorologist Kara Foster. Right now, 61.
3: Lunch was great, but this traffic is awful.
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1: Fox News, I'm Chris DeMeo. The Justice Department announcing an indictment against former Cuban President Raul Castro and others, claiming he was involved in an attack on two planes. Four people were killed in the incident. Senator Ashley Wood says justice is finally served.
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0: A John Deere sitting on a hillside with a small bird perched on the stack. 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
1: Fox News, I'm Deborah Valentine. The Department of Justice Wednesday announcing the indictment of former Cuban President Raul Castro. White House Deputy Chief of Staff for Policy Stephen Miller reacts on Fox's Jesse Waters primetime.
2: Long-awaited justice is being set in motion for the Americans who were viciously and brutally murdered by the Castro regime, by this communist outpost 90 miles off the shores of the United States of America.
1: Acting Attorney General Todd Blanche says the indictment charges Castro with conspiracy to kill U.S. nationals. Cuba's president condemned the indictment. SpaceX officially targeting an initial public offering on the NASDAQ under the ticker symbol SPCX.
3: This filing with the Securities and Exchange Commission sets the stage for a SpaceX debut on the NASDAQ in mid-June. June 12th is what's being reported.
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4: 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Lows dip down to about 50 overnight under partly cloudy skies, northeasterly winds 5 to 10 miles per hour. Highs level off around 68. Thursday, overcast. Cloudy skies expected Thursday night. Chance of rain showers, lows level off around 54. Upper 60s Friday, upper 70s by Saturday. I'm staff meteorologist Laura Lockwood. Right now, it's 59 degrees.
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3: 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Lows dip down to about 50 overnight under partly cloudy skies, northeasterly winds 5 to 10 miles per hour. Highs level off around 68, Thursday overcast. Cloudy skies expected Thursday night, chance of rain showers, lows level off around 54. Upper 60s Friday, upper 70s by Saturday. I'm staff meteorologist Laura Lockwood. Currently, it's 57 degrees.

wiped out, it'll sit right here on this land. And you could leave town a rich man. And he said, boys, whatever you're offering, it won't be enough.

0: 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That's what country sounds like.
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0: 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So Super Bowl 2030 is going to be in Nashville. I cannot wait.
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3: 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Lows around 50, overnight under mainly cloudy skies, northeast winds 5 to 10 miles per hour. Highs level off around 68, Thursday, cloudy. Overcast skies, Thursday night, chance of rain showers, 54. Upper 60s, Friday, with thunderstorms likely. Turning much warmer, Saturday, with highs in the upper 70s, chance for storms continues. I'm staff meteorologist Laura Lockwood. Right now, 57.
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0: 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And Macon.
1: I'm Chris DeMeo. The president's job approval has slipped below 40% in the latest Fox News poll as voters express concerns about the economy.
2: 39% approve of the president's performance, with just 29% approving his handling of the economy. A little more than half of those polled said rising gas prices are a major problem for their families, with the same number saying their families' finances are worse now compared to 2 years ago.
1: Fox's Jessica Rosenthal. President Trump endorsing Texas Attorney General Ken Paxton for Senate over incumbent John Cornyn.
3: He's been in office since I was in college, and I'm 63. And I've asked every voter that I've met, whether it's one or thousands, can you name one great accomplishment of John Cornyn? And the answer has, there's never been an answer. And that's part of the problem. He doesn't deliver results for Texas.
1: Paxton appearing on Fox's The Ingram Angle. The winner faces Democrat James Tallarico. 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
4: 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Lows around 50, overnight under mainly cloudy skies, northeast winds 5 to 10 miles per hour. Highs level off around 68, Thursday, cloudy. Overcast skies, Thursday night, chance of rain showers, 54. Upper 60s, Friday, with thunderstorms likely. Turning much warmer, Saturday, with highs in the upper 70s, chance for storms continues. I'm staff meteorologist Laura Lockwood. Right now, 57.
5: We know that country music leads to hootin', and we know that hootin' leads to hollerin', and you know, a little hootin' hollerin' never hurt anybody.
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miles per hour. Highs level off around 68. Thursday, cloudy. Overcast skies. Thursday night, chance of rain showers, 54. Upper 60s, Friday, with thunderstorms likely. Turning much warmer, Saturday, with highs in the upper 70s. Chance for storms continues. I'm staff meteorologist Laura Lockwood. Right now, 57.

So people online are trying to decide if Riley Green was being funny, silly, making a joke, or serious when he was talking about him and Ella recording together for Don't Mind If I Do. And he said she came out in the middle of her night in her pajamas. And she's like, no, I didn't. I was in jeans and a t-shirt. And he goes, well, she may sleep in that. I don't know.

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And the CB rang, the bobtail rig, it's rolling on like thunder. Well, I answered him and he asked me, aren't you from out in Tulsa? No, but you might have seen me there, just dropped a load of

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2: 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Lows around 50 overnight under mainly cloudy skies, northeast winds 5 to 10 miles per hour. Highs level off around 68. Thursday, cloudy. Overcast skies Thursday night, chance of rain showers 54. Upper 60s Friday with thunderstorms likely. Turning much warmer Saturday with highs in the upper 70s. Chance for storms continues. I'm staff meteorologist Laura Lockwood. Right now, 57.
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8: 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I think everybody feels that way at some point in a relationship. It's a song that covers a sad topic with really upbeat and fun music.

We're going to take you to church. Now, guitars and words that rhyme. And on the hands of time. We'll preach from the book of Matthew. Why does he call you darling? And we'll testify from the book of Luke. Back in the saddle again. 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
1: News. I'm Deborah Valentine. New warnings from Iran should military attacks occur again. Fox's Ashley Webster reports from Tel Aviv, Israel.
2: Iran's Revolutionary Guard is threatening to extend the war beyond the region if the United States decides to resume its military attacks. Iran's foreign minister says a return to war will, quote, feature many more surprises.
1: Reuters reporting Iran has executed two more people for creating a group to disrupt the country's security. The Justice Department is creating an advisory committee on anti-Semitism to inform the acting U.S. Attorney General on how to combat hate targeting Jews. Chairman of the DOJ Task Force to Combat Anti-Semitism, Leo Terrell, on Fox's Hannity.
3: I'm not Jewish. This is an issue that involves everyone, black, white, brown, Catholics, Muslims, Baptists, Christians.
1: The group will hear from victims in town hall style events. 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
4: 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Thursday, 68. Slight chance for showers. Thursday night, lows level off around 54. Cloudy skies expected. Upper 60s Friday, with thunderstorms likely. Turning much warmer Saturday, with highs in the upper 70s. Chance for storms continues. I'm staff meteorologist Laura Lockwood. Currently 57.
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4: 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Thursday, 68. Slight chance for showers. Thursday night, lows of aloft around 54, cloudy skies expected. Upper 60s, Friday, with thunderstorms likely. Turning much warmer, Saturday, with highs in the upper 70s, chance for storms continues. I'm staff meteorologist Laura Lockwood. Currently, it's 58 degrees.

Riley and Ella made history winning an ACM for this song. It's going way back to Tim and Faith and to Dolly and Kenny Rogers when couples or duet partners have won that award 2 years in a row.

Now, we'd like to share our favorite recipe for a good time. First, add a little of this. Then, sprinkle in a bit of this. And then, add a whole bunch of these ones. 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

0: John Morgan, kid myself. Thanks so much for listening. It's me, Shannon, taking you into Thursday.
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3: 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Lows level off around 50 overnight under overcast skies, winds out of the northeast, 8 to 15 miles per hour. Cloudy skies expected Thursday, highs level off around 69. Slight chance of rain showers Thursday night, lows around 55, cloudy skies expected. High temperatures reach up to 68 Friday, with a chance for showers 68 Saturday. I'm staff meteorologist Laura Lockwood. Currently, it's 58 degrees.
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6: 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So you use a thing called Canva to make it an even bigger and better thing. Whether you want to create flyers for that thing, make presentations for that thing, or design merch for that thing, you can do anything. So people can see your thing, feel your thing, love your thing. The next thing you know, it's a thing. Canva, the thing that makes anything a thing.

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1: Fox News, I'm Chris DeMeo. The president's job approval has slipped below 40% in the latest Fox News poll as voters express concerns about the economy.
2: 39% approve of the president's performance, with just 29% approving his handling of the economy. A little more than half of those polled said rising gas prices are a major problem for their families, with the same number saying their families' finances are worse now compared to 2 years ago.
1: Fox's Jessica Rosenthal. Elon Musk's SpaceX heads to Wall Street. The company's shares will be listed on the NASDAQ.
3: Musk unveiling SpaceX's filing for its blockbuster initial public offering with the Securities and Exchange Commission. The IPO is expected to raise a record amount of money, valuing Elon Musk's company at up to $2 trillion.
1: Fox's Hillary Barsky. The stock sale could also make Musk the world's first trillionaire. 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
4: 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Lows level off around 50, overnight under overcast skies, winds out of the northeast, 8 to 15 miles per hour. Cloudy skies expected Thursday, highs level off around 69. Slight chance of rain showers Thursday night, lows around 55, cloudy skies expected. High temperatures reach up to 68 Friday, with a chance for showers 68 Saturday. I'm staff meteorologist Laura Lockwood. Right now, it's 57 degrees.
0: The red, white, and blue flapping in the wind at a Friday night football game. 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
1: Parmalee, cowgirl, that'll wake you up for sure the Thursday before our long Memorial Day weekend. 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

There is nobody bigger in country music right now than Ella Langley. Not male, not female. It is all about Ella. Everybody pretty much wants to be her right now. And this song's at number 2 on the charts.

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2: 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Lows level off around 50 overnight under overcast skies, winds out of the northeast, 8 to 15 miles per hour. Cloudy skies expected Thursday, highs level off around 69. Slight chance of rain showers Thursday night, lows around 55, cloudy skies expected. High temperatures reach up to 68 Friday, with a chance for showers 68 Saturday. I'm staff meteorologist Laura Lockwood. Right now, 59.
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0: 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One more time now, y'all. Come on.
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1: News. I'm Deborah Valentine. President Trump is urging Iran to accept the latest U.S. peace proposal to end the conflict between the two nations or face consequences. White House Deputy Chief of Staff for Policy Stephen Miller tells Fox's Jesse Waters Primetime.
2: They can either agree to a piece of paper that is satisfactory to the United States, or they can face a punishment from our military, the likes of which has not been seen in modern history.
1: President Trump says U.S. military forces are ready for action if Iran makes the wrong decision. The president's job approval has slipped below 40% in the latest Fox News poll as voters express concerns about the economy. Fox's Jessica Rosenthal.
3: The latest Fox News poll shows 39% approve of the president's performance, with just 29% approving his handling of the economy.
1: Respondents cite concerns about rising gas prices and family finances. 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
4: 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Lows level off around 50 overnight under overcast skies, winds out of the northeast, 8 to 15 miles per hour. Cloudy skies expected Thursday, highs level off around 69. Slight chance of rain showers Thursday night, lows around 55, cloudy skies expected. High temperatures reach up to 68 Friday, with a chance for showers 68 Saturday. I'm staff meteorologist Laura Lockwood. Currently, it's 57.
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Luke Combs, Sleepless in a Hotel Room. Hello, good morning. How are you? Let's get this day going. I mean, what better way to do it than with Garth Brooks and Friends in Low Places? Let's sing it out loud.

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0: Morgan Wallen, don't we? That's it for me. I gotta go. I hope you have a great day. Enjoy it. Be good. Try to be the good in the world if you can. Be kind. We need that so much in our world right now. See ya.
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2: 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East winds 8 to 15 miles per hour. Cloudy skies expected tonight. Slight chance of rain showers, 55. Chance for showers tomorrow. Daytime highs approaching 68. Cloudy skies expected. Dry Saturday and Sunday under mainly cloudy skies with highs in the upper 70s. I'm staff meteorologist Laura Lockwood. Right now, 57.
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And now, we'd like to share our favorite recipe for a good time. 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

0: out here on the outskirts. That's Sam Hunt. Rick Taylor with you here on Thursday. Hope everybody's having a great start to your day. If you're looking for something to celebrate today, it's National Strawberries and Cream Day. Speaking of which, I haven't mentioned this on the radio, but I kind of switched to zero sugar drinks recently. And Dr. Pepper Zero Sugar, Strawberries and Cream, it's really good. If you haven't tried it, give it a shot. Blackberry, it's pretty good too. Yeah, they got a few different flavors out there, but if you're trying to cut some sugars out of your diet, well, that may be an option for you. Hey, Joe Diffie on the way, Raleigh Green coming up, and more of your country favorites. Keep it right here. We're just getting started.
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2: 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East winds, 8 to 15 miles per hour. Cloudy skies expected tonight. Slight chance of rain showers, 55. Chance for showers tomorrow. Daytime highs approaching 68. Cloudy skies expected. Dry Saturday and Sunday under mainly cloudy skies with highs in the upper 70s. I'm staff meteorologist Laura Lockwood. Right now, it's 58 degrees.
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0: Wheat and hops make beer. 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
1: News. I'm Gianna Gelosi. The Department of Justice officially indicting former Cuban leader Raul Castro for the 1996 attack on two civilian planes that killed four men, including three Americans, alleging
2: when he served as Cuba's defense minister, he authorized the use of deadly force on two small planes operated by Miami-based exiles who had been dropping pro-democracy leaflets over Havana.
1: Fox's Chanley Painter. President Trump says he's willing to give diplomacy more time with Iran, but he warns things could escalate quickly if they don't get the right deal.
3: Reuters reports Tehran is reviewing the responses from the U.S. The president has rejected previous proposals, deeming them insufficient. Tehran has reportedly demanded control of the Strait of Hormuz, lifting of sanctions, and withdrawal of U.S. troops, and has offered no resolution for its nuclear program.
1: Fox's Madeline Rivera. 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
5: A missing elderly woman in Colombia needs your help. I'm Carson Evans. Police issued an endangered silver advisory in Colombia Wednesday for Nancy Thrower, 90, who walked away from her home on West Winds Court around 12:30 p.m. She's described as a white woman, 5 feet tall, 120 pounds, with gray hair and blue eyes. She was last seen wearing a blue shirt, shorts, and a black jacket. Colombia police urge anyone with information to call 911 or 573-874-7585. By 8 p.m. last night, police asked residents to check home and doorbell cameras due to loss of daylight. Hundreds gathered last night at Moberly Area Community College for a celebration of life honoring Kayla Huff. The event followed a visitation that drew such a large turnout, organizers had to use overflow parking and shuttles. A memorial garden has also been created at Emmanuel Baptist Church, featuring a bench, cross, and flowers as the community continues to honor her memory. Gen Z shoppers are energizing a mall revival. More from Lisa Carton.
6: Younger consumers are preferring in-person shopping experiences over online carts. Data from Nielsen IQ shows Gen Z retail spending is expected to pass $12 trillion globally by 2030, with growth outpacing every other generation. Data from Circana also found shoppers between 18 and 24 years old made 62% of their general merchandise purchases in physical stores last year. I'm Lisa Carton.
5: You're listening to KRES News. Governor Mike Kehoe announced yesterday that Google will invest $15 billion in a new data center in Montgomery County, the second major facility planned there alongside an Amazon project. Kehoe and Google will cover all power and infrastructure costs and use air cooling technology to limit water use. The announcement comes as residents continue to raise concerns about large data centers, including a lawsuit over the Amazon project. The state says the Google facility will generate significant job growth and construction training. From the KRES Newsroom, I'm Carson Evans.
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9: 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East winds 8 to 15 miles per hour. Cloudy skies expected tonight. Slight chance of rain showers 55. Chance for showers tomorrow. Daytime highs approaching 68. Cloudy skies expected. Dry Saturday and Sunday under mainly cloudy skies with highs in the upper 70s. I'm staff meteorologist Laura Lockwood. Right now, it's 57 degrees.
10: July corn down 2¾ at 463. September down 2¾ at 469¾. December down 3 at 486¼. July soybeans down 3¾ at 1196. August down 4 at 1195¼. November down 5 at 1188½. July Chicago wheat down 8¼ at 652¼. September down 8½ at 665. December down 7½ at 684¾. June live cattle down 127 at 253.27. August down 195 at 245.30. October down 252 at 236.77. August feeder cattle up 212 at 365.77. September up 162 at 362.62. October up 122 at 358.87. June lean hogs down 65 cents at 97.27. July down 17 cents at 101.97. The Dow's up 645 points at 50,009. 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

0: Never say never. Love that. Sound like it should be a song from a Bond movie, but no, it's Cole Swindell and Lainey Wilson. Hope everybody's having a great start to your Thursday. It's Rick Taylor here as we head into the weekend. Hey, we're on the right side of Wednesday, man. It's Thursday. At least we're getting closer. Keep it right here. More of your favorite country on the way. Some Jelly coming up. Scotty McCreery and Hootie and so much more.
1: You're incredible.

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6: 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Bred to outstanding Angus bulls. Brian Schwartz, 21 black and black white faced cows, 4 to 6 years old. 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Bred to Angus bulls. Start calving September the 1st. Top set of cows that produce market-topping calves. Scott Hayes, 50, Angus and Angus cross cow calf pairs, 5 to 8 years old, calves tagged to match. Also selling a 2-year-old Angus bull that originated at the Spur Ranch. Garrett Barnes, 40 Angus cows, 4 to 7 years old, 20 with calves, balanced third stage. Jeff Ward, 2 Angus and 1 3-quarter Angus quarter Simmental bulls, 18 months old. Clark and Lucas Burns, 3 heifer pairs, calves tagged to match. Once again, early listings for our special cow sale this Friday night, May 22nd, starting at 6 p.m., expecting 400 head. For information, check us on Facebook, our website, or call our barn at 660-622-4214. 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Thank you.
7: Hope everybody's having a great start to your Thursday. It's Rick Tatum with you here on the radio as we head into Memorial Day weekend. It's going to be a big one as we remember those who gave their lives in service of our country.

Just for the record, we're not country-ish. We're country all the way. Yeah! Playing one great song after another. 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

0: country, and she knows it. That's brand new stuff from Luke Bryan right there. He's got a new one out there, too, with George Burge. If you haven't heard that one, it's called Ride, Ride, Ride. We'll get to that here in just a little bit for you. We're going to keep this hot country coming at you, though, on this Thursday. Hang on for some Luke Combs, Bailey Zimmerman, and we're going to do a flashback with Trisha Yearwood coming up.
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11: 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Moberly City Council will meet in regular session on Monday, June 1st. The public is invited to attend to learn what's new in the community. The meeting will take place from 6 to 8 p.m. at 101 West Reed Street in Moberly. Again, that's the Moberly City Council meeting, 6 to 8 p.m. Monday, June 1st. 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
16: Let's take a look at the Cash Cattle Market Report. Some very light business took place yesterday. In the Northwest, deals were marked at mostly $4.15, $4 higher than last week's weighted averages. In Kansas, a handful of trade was noted at $2.60, steady compared to last week's weighted averages. Beef cutouts are lower, with choice down $2.13 at $3.93.62 based on 86 loads, and select down $2.45 at $3.91.13 based on 10 loads. Over on the mercantile, June live cattle down 127 at 253.27, August down 195 at 245.30, and October down 252 at 236.77. August feeder cattle up 212 at 365.77, September up 162 at 362.62, October up 122 at 358.87. Let's take a look at the Cash Hog Market Report. The Eastern Corn Belt is unavailable due to confidentiality. The Western Corn Belt is down 76 cents at 94.17. Iowa, Minnesota is down 20 cents at 94.72. The National Cash Hog Average is down 111 at 93.76, with an average range of 88 to 95. Pork carcass cutouts are down 141 at 95.47, based on 230 loads. Over on the mercantile, June lean hogs down 65 cents at 97.27, and August down 27 cents at 101.82. Taking a look at the grain futures on the Chicago Board of Trade, July corn up down 3/4 at 465, September down 1 at 471.5, December down 1.25 at 488. July soybeans up 1 at 1,203/4, August up 1/4 at 1,199.5, November down 1.25 at 1,192.25. July Chicago wheat down 4.5 at 656, September down 4.5 at 669, December down 4 at 688.25. The Dow was up 645 points at 50,009.

0: A pickup rolling down a dirt road with a cloud of dust blowing from behind and the music playing loud. That's what country sounds like. 104.7 FM is Crest Country.
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0: That's a deeply personal song for Bailey Zimmerman, too. Chevy Silverado says his first truck was a 2005 Chevy he bought off his grandpa. And every word in that song, he said, is heartfelt and true. How about that? Hey, you got Blake Shelton, Justin Moore, and more of your favorites on tap. Keep it right here. We're just getting started on this Thursday.
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4: 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East winds 8 to 15 miles per hour. Cloudy skies expected tonight. Slight chance of rain showers, 55. Chance for showers tomorrow. Daytime highs approaching 68. Cloudy skies expected. Dry Saturday and Sunday under mainly cloudy skies with highs in the upper 70s. I'm staff meteorologist Laura Lockwood. Right now, it's 57 degrees.

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11: I'm Chris Foster. President Trump says he's willing to wait a few days for Iran's response to a new peace proposal and threatens new military strikes quickly if he doesn't get the right answers.
12: Iran's foreign ministry says they are reviewing a new U.S. proposal. This comes as Pakistan's interior minister made a last-minute trip to the Iranian capital of Tehran for talks aimed at moving a possible agreement forward. With a focus on Iran's nuclear program and the Strait of Hormuz, the Islamic Republic recently created what they call the Persian Gulf Strait Authority to force vessels to coordinate directly with Iran in order to pass through the strait.
11: Fox's Trey Yingst, a former federal prosecutor in Florida, is accused of sending a copy of a sealed special counsel Trump investigation report to her personal email account, disguised as a cake recipe. This was the investigation into President Trump's mishandling of classified documents when he left office, led by special counsel Jack Smith. 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
14: A Columbia High School student struck by a car yesterday. I'm Carson Evans. A 17-year-old Rockbridge High School student was hit by a vehicle outside of the school yesterday afternoon and taken to a local hospital. Witnesses say the student was crossing the outer road along South Providence Road around 4:15 p.m. when he was struck by a vehicle driven by another student. Winry Evans was walking with him when the accident occurred.
15: The car came the other way. I don't think he noticed that she was coming, and she just hit him and he went flying, and I got there as soon as I could. I ran to go get to him, and I hold his hand, and I made sure his head wasn't being moved and he wasn't being moved because people were trying to move him. And so I just made sure nobody touched him until school officials got over to him and the nurses. He's a really kind kid from how I know about him, and I really hope that he's okay.
14: Winry stayed with him until help arrived. Police took statements and school officials contacted parents. No information has been released on the student's condition. The Moberly VFW Post 2654 installed new leadership during its monthly meeting on Tuesday as longtime member Chris Wirtz handed over the gavel after 17 years of service, including 8 as commander. Kenton Lewis was sworn in as the new post commander, with Matt Roberts installed as senior vice commander and Chris Neal as junior vice commander. Rhonda Wirtz also took an officer role. Auxiliary officers were sworn in and members discussed contest winners and upcoming Memorial Day flag placements at Oakland Cemetery. A college degree is no longer the only path to a lucrative career, Mark Mayfield explains.
16: Challenger Gray and Christmas, one of the world's largest recruiting firms, says skilled trade workers have seen a 30% wage bump in the last few years. Electricians, plumbers, and others who become masters in their skill areas can earn more than $100,000 a year, and many work while they are learning their trade. That means they enter the workforce with much less debt than many college graduates. I'm Mark Mayfield.
14: You're listening to KRES News. The Moberly Park Board will meet Tuesday, June 16th from 5:30 to 6:30 p.m. The meeting will take place at 204 North Clark Street in Moberly. The public's encouraged to attend to hear about the latest on how the parks are managed and to offer input. And a 14-year-old from St. Louis placed first in a national Lego robotics challenge for designing a robot that sorts household recycling. Judges praised the design for creativity and real-world usefulness. From the KRES Newsroom, I'm Carson Evans.
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19: 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East winds 8 to 15 miles per hour. Cloudy skies expected tonight. Slight chance of rain showers 55. Chance for showers tomorrow. Daytime highs approaching 68. Cloudy skies expected. Dry Saturday and Sunday under mainly cloudy skies with highs in the upper 70s. I'm staff meteorologist Laura Lockwood. Right now it's 57 degrees.
20: July corn down 1¾ at 464. September down 1¾ at 470¾. December down 2 at 487¼. July soybeans down 1¼ at 1198½. August down 1½ at 1197¾. November down 3 at 1190½. July Chicago wheat down 4½ at 656. September down 4 at 669½. December down 3½ at 688¾. June live cattle down 127 at 253.27, August down 195 at 245.30, October down 252 at 236.77. August feeder cattle up 212 at 365.77, September up 162 at 362.62, October up 122 at 358.87. June lean hogs down 65 cents at 97.27, July down 17 cents, the Dow's up 645 points at 50,009. With this look at your markets, I'm Kaylin Lair on TFN The Farm Net.
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Hope everybody's having a great Thursday. It's Rick Taylor with you here on the radio. Well, Memorial Day weekend is when people buy big stuff, apparently, especially if you hear all the ads on the radio and see on the TV. Furniture, appliances, and outdoor gear seem to be some of the steepest discounted items of the year on Memorial Day weekend. If you've been waiting on a sofa, a grill, or a new mattress, hey,

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12: 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East winds, 8 to 15 miles per hour. Cloudy skies expected tonight. Slight chance of rain showers, 55. Chance for showers, tomorrow. Daytime highs approaching 68. Cloudy skies expected. Dry Saturday and Sunday, under mainly cloudy skies, with highs in the upper 70s. I'm staff meteorologist Laura Lockwood. Right now, it's 57 degrees.
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0: There's where the wild things are. That's Luke Combs. It's Rick Taylor with you here on this Thursday. Well, Kenny Chesney fans, congratulations to old Kenny. You're going to love this. He just charted his 100th song on the Billboard charts. That ties in with King George for the most songs on both the Billboard Hot Country Air charts and the country song charts. Unbelievable, right? What an accomplishment. Oh, Kenny Chesney. Well, that boy's got it going on. Well, he's got a new video, too, out for that new song that we're playing, Carry On. And the video makes its debut today on YouTube. He filmed it down in the Florida Keys.
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11: July corn down 3/4 at 465, September down 1 at 471.5, December down 1.25 at 488. July soybeans up 1/4 at 1200, August unchanged at 1199.25, November down 1.25 at 1192.25. July Chicago wheat down 3.75 at 656.75, September down 4 at 669.5, December down 3.25 at 689. June live cattle down 127 at 253.27, August down 195 at 245.30, October down 252 at 236.77. August feeder cattle up 212 at 365.77, September up 162 at 362.62, October up 122 at 358.87. June lean hogs down 65 cents at 97.27, July down 17 cents at 101.97, August down 27 cents at 101.82. The Dow is up 645 points at 50,009. With this look at your markets, I'm Kaylin Lair on TFN The Farm Net.
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4: 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Summers, family land and cattle, 24 Charlotte Cross cows, 7 to 9 years old, third stage. 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Start calving September the 1st, bred to outstanding Angus bulls. Brian Schwartz, 21 black and black white faced cows, 4 to 6 years old, calving now. Brian Stewart, 25 Angus cows, 3 to 5 years old, bred to Angus bulls. Start calving September the 1st. Top set of cows that produce market-topping calves. Scott Hayes, 50, Angus and Angus cross cow calf pairs, 5 to 8 years old, calves tagged to match. Also selling a 2-year-old Angus bull that originated at the Spur Ranch. Garrett Barnes, 40 Angus cows, 4 to 7 years old, 20 with calves, balanced third stage. Jeff Ward, 2 Angus and 1 3-quarter Angus quarter Simmental bulls, 18 months old. Clark and Lucas Burns, 3 heifer pairs, calves tagged to match. Once again, early listings for our special cow sale this Friday night, May 22nd, starting at 6 p.m., expecting 400 head. For information, check us on Facebook, our website, or call our barn at 660-622-4214. 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

0: Well, folks, that's what you get when you put a couple of Dillons together. There's Dylan Marlowe and Dylan Scott. That's good stuff. There's Boys Back Home.
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2: 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East winds 8 to 15 miles per hour. Cloudy skies expected tonight. Slight chance of rain showers, 55. Chance for showers tomorrow. Daytime highs approaching 68. Cloudy skies expected. Dry Saturday and Sunday under mainly cloudy skies with highs in the upper 70s. I'm staff meteorologist Laura Lockwood. Right now, it's 55 degrees. Ready?
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1: News. I'm Gianna Gelosi. President Trump says he's willing to give diplomacy more time with Iran, but warns the things could escalate quickly if they don't get the right deal.
2: Iran's foreign ministry says they are reviewing a new U.S. proposal. This comes as Pakistan's interior minister made a last-minute trip to the Iranian capital of Tehran for talks aimed at moving a possible agreement forward.
1: Fox's Trey Yang's federal prosecutors announcing charges against former Cuban President Raul Castro in the 1996 downing of civilian planes operated by Miami-based exiles, acting Attorney General Todd Blanche.
3: Today, we are announcing an indictment charging Raul Castro and several others with conspiracy to kill U.S. nationals.
1: Castro was Cuba's defense minister at the time. 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
4: A Missouri woman in prison gets extra time. I'm Carson Evans. An Audrain County woman already serving prison time for a Jefferson City police chase is now facing additional time after a second conviction. Melissa Johnson, 44, tried to cash a $900 check from a deceased person's account last September before fleeing officers through multiple counties. She pled guilty in Cole County earlier this year and received 5 years. Johnson pled guilty again this month in Marys County to aggravated fleeing a stop and was sentenced to 6 more years in prison. The Western Fire Department announced the passing of longtime fire service leader Alan Kohler, who began his career in 1966 and spent decades serving the region. Kohler led the West Randolph Rural Fire Association, the City of Huntsville Fire Department, and helped form the Western Fire Protection District. The department called him a mentor and a foundational figure whose impact will endure. Members asked the community to keep his family and fellow firefighters in their thoughts during this difficult time. Drivers could feel the summertime blues as fuel experts predict record-high gas prices this summer. Rory O'Neill reports.
5: The Summer Travel Survey from Gas Buddy predicts an average price of $4.80 per gallon from Memorial Day through Labor Day. The fuel pricing app says the price of gas could reach all-time highs if the Strait of Hormuz remains closed for much of the summer. Despite the cost, the survey shows 56% of Americans still plan to drive at least 2 hours this summer to reach their destination. That's down from 69% last summer. I'm Rory O'Neill.
4: You're listening to KRES News. Missouri lawmakers have given final approval to a bill creating a new class of armed school protection officers called Missouri Rangers. The proposal allows schools to hire volunteer or paid guards who meet higher training and fitness standards, including up to 160 hours of instruction and physical tests. Supporters say the program offers schools a more advanced security option, while Democrats opposed adding more firearms on campuses. Governor Mike Kehoe has until mid-July to sign or veto the bill. And the Food Bank for Central and Northeast Missouri received an unexpected $25,000 gift from an anonymous donor. That's allowing the group to expand summer meal programs for kids. From the KRES Newsroom, I'm Carson Evans.
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8: Here's a look at your weather forecast, powered by Weatherology.com. Cloudy skies with a few peaks of sun today, with daytime highs approaching 69. Winds out of the east, 8 to 15 miles per hour. Slight chance of rain showers tonight. Lows dip down to about 55. Cloudy skies expected. Chance for showers tomorrow. Daytime highs approaching 68. Cloudy skies expected. I'm Staff Meteorologist Paul Trombley. Currently 55.
9: July corn down 1 at 464 and 3 quarters, September down 1 at 471 and a half, December down 1 and a quarter at 488. July soybeans up a half at 1,200 and a quarter. August up a quarter at 1,199 and a half. November down one and a quarter at 1,192 and a quarter. July Chicago wheat down 3.5 at 657. September down 3.75 at 669 and three quarters. December down 3.5 at 688 and three quarters. June live cattle down 127 at 253.27. August down 195 at 245.30. October down 252 at 236.77. August feeder cattle up 212 at 365.77. September up 162 at 362.62. October up 122 at 358.87. June lean hogs down 65 cents at 97.27. July down 17 cents at 101.97. August down 27 cents at 101.82. The Dow is up 645 points at 50,009. With this look at your markets, I'm Kaylin Lair on TFN, the Farm Net.
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0: song that came in there as the single and song of the year at the ACM Awards just a few years ago. Yeah, one for both, just like the one this year did, too. Only it was different. It wasn't Cole Swindell. Yeah, that's all right, though. It was Ella Langley. Ella Langley's all over the place. But she just had a big ACM Awards, just like Cole did just several years ago. Hey, we appreciate you making this a part of your Thursday, everybody. We're heading toward the weekend. At least we're on the right side of Wednesday, right? Man, I tell you, whew, I didn't think we were ever going to get here. But we're at Thursday. So, yeah, Friday, tomorrow. So can we get through today and tomorrow? Oh, yeah. And then we head into a long holiday weekend. Memorial Day weekend's coming up.
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8: 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Cloudy skies with a few peaks of sun today, with daytime highs approaching 69. Winds out of the east, 8 to 15 miles per hour. Slight chance of rain showers tonight. Lows dip down to about 55. Cloudy skies expected. Chance for showers tomorrow. Daytime highs approaching 68. Cloudy skies expected. I'm Staff Meteorologist Paul Trombley. Currently, it's 57 degrees.
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12: Mary Jones became known as Mother Jones, an organizer of labor movements, first in Chicago and later around the country, closely tied to the United Mine Workers. Loretta Williams shares the story of the Irish-born activist.
16: She is very proud to be an agitator. She is arrested three times. You know, she spent her 81st birthday in jail. She's very proud of being arrested and taken to jail. She could drink with the fellas, she could play cards with the fellas, and she could organize the fellas.
12: Mother Jones was a force to be reckoned with. She organized her boys, as she called them, and fought for fair working conditions.
16: She was a Bolshevik, socialist, most dangerous woman in America, walking wrath of God, and Mother Jones.
9: And people were endeared to her.
16: Oh, they were indeed. She was a little tiny old woman. Why not? What were they going to do? They tried to kill her, but it didn't work.
12: Although Mother Jones traveled extensively to organize strikes and labor movements, Mount Olive, Illinois was one of her favorite places, a site where she had organized the United Mine Workers. It was the place she wanted to be buried. Joanne Condalone helps oversee the museum to Jones here.
10: When Mother died in 1930, and they brought her body from Maryland and buried her here, and people from across the country came, 30,000 people. 30,000 people.
12: And in 1936, a monument was dedicated to Mother Jones here at the cemetery, and 50,000 people arrived for the event.
10: We have a wonderful museum. We're very fortunate that Mount Olive is still very aware of and engaged with its history and sees itself as part of a great story.
12: They still celebrate Miners' Day here every October, and many visitors come to the museum and cemetery to learn more about a small but mighty lady named Mother Jones. Traveling the countryside in Mount Olive, Illinois, I'm Andrew McCray.
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0: A John Deere sitting on a hillside with a small bird perched on the stack. 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

0: Troy brought the house down with that one at the ACM Awards this past weekend. Woman, Kane Brown. He had a big old cast of characters running around with him on the stage and at the MGM Grand Ballroom in Vegas. I mean, it was really cool. I like that. Hey, we appreciate you making us a part of your Thursday, everybody. It's Rick Taylor here. We're going to keep this hot country coming at you, too. Hang on, Luke Combs, one of his latest number ones on the way. And we're going to take you back a little ways with Alabama. Get your fiddles out. We got a good one coming up for you.
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10: July corn down 3/4 at 465, September down 1 1/4 at 471 1/4, December down 1 1/2 at 487 3/4. July soybeans unchanged at 1199 3/4, August up 1/4 at 1199 1/2, November down 1 1/4 at 1192 1/4. July Chicago wheat down 4 at 656 1/2, September down 4 at 669 1/2, December down 3 3/4 at 688 1/2. June live cattle down 127 at 253.27, August down 195 at 245.30, October down 252 at 236.77. August feeder cattle up 212 at 365.77. September up 162 at 362.62. October up 122 at 358.87. June lean hogs down 65 cents at 97.27. July down 17 cents at 101.97. August down 27 cents at 101.82. The Dow's up 645 points at 50,009. With this look at your markets, I'm Killen Lair on TFN The Farm Net.
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14: 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Start calving September the 1st. Bred outstanding Angus bulls. Brian Schwartz, 21 black and black white faced cows. 4 to 6 years old. 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Start calving September the 1st. Top set of cows that produce market-topping calves. Scott Hayes, 50 Angus and Angus cross cow calf pairs, 5 to 8 years old, calves tagged to match. Also selling a 2-year-old Angus bull that originated at the Spur Ranch. Garrett Barnes, 40 Angus cows, 4 to 7 years old, 20 with calves, balanced third stage. Jeff Ward, 2 Angus and 1 3-quarter Angus quarter Simmental bulls, 18 months old. Clark and Lucas Burns, 3 heifer pairs, calves tagged to match. Once again, early listings for our special cow sale this Friday night, May 22nd, starting at 6 p.m., expecting 400 head. For information, check us on Facebook, our website, or call our barn at 660-622-4214. 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Thank you.
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0: There's a buy me a boat dude singing about himself in a beer can. 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I think more than a dozen now. 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That's all right, though. Hey, we're going to put you in a good direction. Get some Billy Currington coming up. Blake Shelton and more as we get you through the workday and we head toward the weekend. 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
2: 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Cloudy skies with a few peaks of sun today, with daytime highs approaching 69. Winds out of the east, 8 to 15 miles per hour. Slight chance of rain showers tonight. Lows dip down to about 55. Cloudy skies expected. Chance for showers tomorrow. Daytime highs approaching 68. Cloudy skies expected. I'm staff meteorologist Paul Trombley. Currently, it's 59 degrees.
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14: Therese Crowley. President Trump says he has time if Iran has the right answers to the latest U.S. peace proposal.
15: Iran's foreign ministry says they are reviewing a new U.S. proposal. This comes as Pakistan's interior minister made a last-minute trip to the Iranian capital of Tehran for talks aimed at moving a possible agreement forward.
14: Fox's Trey Yingston, Tel Aviv. Otherwise, President Trump has warned U.S. forces are loaded for new military strikes quickly if he doesn't get the right answers. A new Fox News poll finds half of voters report rising gas prices are a major problem for them. Senior Ditch Day in the shore town of Long Branch, New Jersey, triggered a teen takeover at the Pier Village Boardwalk. Jumping on cars and brawling, 140 police responded, a half dozen arrests. A local says it looked like a bomb went off at the Starbucks. 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
6: A man who brazenly sped past officers has his day in court. I'm Carson Evans. An Audrain County man who led officers on a pursuit last year has pled guilty to two charges. Police say Dylan Mills of Mexico revved his engine and tried to drift past an officer, responding to a report of an intoxicated driver in December. The chase continued through Mexico, with Mills entering the officer's lane and forcing other drivers to brake hard. The pursuit ended in a private driveway where he was taken into custody. Mills was sentenced to 1 year in the Audrain County Jail. The court hearing for Andrew B. Acton, 53, was delayed yesterday after he failed to appear for his scheduled afternoon proceeding. Boone County deputies say an unforeseen circumstance caused the postponement. Acton is charged with abandoning a corpse and evidence tampering after investigators linked his pickup to a City of Columbia trash bin found in Perchy Creek on Sunday. He remains held without bond. His hearing is now set for May 26th at 1 p.m. It's the end of an era in late night television. Daria Allbringer has details.
16: The final Late Night with Stephen Colbert show airs tonight on CBS. Colbert's 11-year run will come to an end for what CBS owner Paramount is calling a purely financial decision, and one that is not related to the host's frequent criticism of President Trump and the network. It also brings to an end The Late Show altogether, which started with David Letterman in 1993. There's no word who the guests are going to be. ABC's Jimmy Kimmel and NBC's Jimmy Fallon will be airing reruns in honor of Colbert's final episode. In New York, I'm Daria Albinger.
6: You're listening to KRES News. Vice President J.D. Vance visited Milbank Manufacturing on Monday, telling a loud but small crowd that the administration is focused on strengthening U.S. manufacturing and supporting working families. Vance praised President Donald Trump's manufacturing record and highlighted recent job gains reported by the St. Louis Federal Reserve. He also urged Republicans to focus on Missouri's newly approved congressional maps ahead of the August elections. Missouri Governor Mike Kehoe also spoke, emphasizing the state's goal of expanding its congressional representation. And KC Pet Project celebrated a rare milestone after every adoptable dog found a home last weekend. Staff said community turnout was so strong they ran out of kennels to clean. From the KRES Newsroom, I'm Carson Evans.
2: 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Cloudy skies with a few peaks of sun today, with daytime highs approaching 69. Winds out of the east, 8 to 15 miles per hour. Slight chance of rain showers tonight. Lows dip down to about 55. Cloudy skies expected. Chance for showers tomorrow. Daytime highs approaching 68. Cloudy skies expected. I'm staff meteorologist Paul Trombley. Currently, it's 59 degrees.
17: July corn down 3/4 at 465, September down 1 1/4 at 471 1/4, December down 1 1/2 at 487 3/4. July soybeans unchanged at 1199 3/4, August up 1/4 at 1199 1/2, November down 1 1/4 at 1192 1/4. July Chicago wheat down 4 at 656 1/2, September down 4 at 669 1/2, December down 3 3/4 at 688 1/2. June live cattle down 127 at 253 27, August down 195 at 245 30, October down 252 at 236.77. August feeder cattle up 212 at 365.77. September up 162 at 362.62. October up 122 at 358.87. June lean hogs down 65 cents at 97.27. July down 17 cents at 101.97. August down 27 cents at 101.82. The Dow's up 645 points at 50,009. 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
5: 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Cloudy skies with a few peaks of sun today, with daytime highs approaching 69. Winds out of the east, 8 to 15 miles per hour. Slight chance of rain showers tonight. Lows dip down to about 55. Cloudy skies expected. Chance for showers tomorrow. Daytime highs approaching 68. Cloudy skies expected. I'm Staff Meteorologist Paul Trombley. Currently, it's 59 degrees.
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14: 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I mean, she won tons, deservingly so, for this song. and she's just astounding. Here's Choosing Texas.

0: We know that country music leads to hootin'. 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And we know that hootin' leads to hollering. Yeah! And you know, a little hootin' and hollering never hurt anybody.
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0: Yes, this is my dirt. These are my mosquitoes, or not. I don't know. I mean, mosquito season is, I don't like mosquitoes. Actually, I was reading something and they were talking about the deadliest animal, which I don't know if I would qualify a mosquito as an animal, but they said, yeah, they kill more per year. So there are these little bitty personal, you know, small kind of bug zappers. I'm going to get two, one for each hand, maybe four. Maybe I can just carry them around me in a big sphere or something.
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11: July corn up 1 3/4 at 467.5. September up 1.5 at 474. December up 3/4 at 490. July soybeans down 2 1/4 at 1197.5. August down 1 3/4 at 1197.5. November down 2 1/4 at 1191.25. July Chicago wheat down 5 1/4 at 655.25. September down 5 at 668.5. December down 4.5 at 687.75. June live cattle down 112 at 250.215. August down 172 at 243.57. October down 157 at 235.20. August feeder cattle down 575 at 360.02. September down 570. At 356.92, October down 540 at 353.47, June lean hogs down 120 at 96.07, July down 145 at 152, August down 120 at 162. The Dow is up 33 points at 50,043. With this look at your markets, I'm Kaylin Lair on TFN, the Farm Net.
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0: The red, white, and blue flapping in the wind at a Friday night football game. 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

0: Cody Johnson, Carrie Underwood. Beautiful. I remember when Cody Johnson was talking about recording that song, and he said, oh yeah, my kids totally love and respect Carrie Underwood more than, it's like they don't even know I'm a singer or what I do, or yeah, kids don't care. They don't care. It's so fun. 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Like Rob Lowe has been like, are you kidding me? 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But anyway, Cody Johnson, congratulations. Entertainer of the Year. We care.
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3: 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Cloudy skies with a few peaks of sun today, with daytime highs approaching 69. Winds out of the east, 8 to 15 miles per hour. Slight chance of rain showers tonight. Lows dip down to about 55. Cloudy skies expected. Chance for showers tomorrow. Daytime highs approaching 68. Cloudy skies expected. I'm staff meteorologist Paul Trombley. Currently, it's 61 degrees.
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11: Carter Media would like to congratulate the class of 2026 on reaching this important milestone. Graduating high school is a major achievement, and it reflects years of commitment, learning, and growth. 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

0: 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Why does he call you darling? And we'll testify from the book of Luke. 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Country music's gotcha covered.
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3: I'm Therese Crowley. President Trump speaking at the White House on Iran, which may have a response to the latest U.S. peace proposal.
4: No formal peace plan announced just yet, but there still is a lot of cautious optimism here in the Gulf. Yes, the Strait of Hormuz remains mostly closed off, but there hasn't been any sort of major escalations between the U.S. and Iran.
3: Fox's Jeff Paul in Dubai. President Trump said Iran, if it doesn't have the right answers, U.S. forces are loaded to strike quickly. Gulf states working to make the Strait of Hormuz obsolete. UAE says its pipeline bypass is 50% complete. A new Fox News poll finds half of voters report rising gas prices are a major problem for them. $4.56 a gallon today for the Memorial Day getaway. And the Democratic National Committee, under pressure, released its autopsy on how Kamala Harris lost the 2024 election. 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
6: A missing elderly woman in Columbia needs your help. I'm Carson Evans. Police issued an endangered silver advisory in Columbia Wednesday for Nancy Thrower, 90, who walked away from her home on West Winds Court around 12:30 p.m. She's described as a white woman, 5 feet tall, 120 pounds, with gray hair and blue eyes. She was last seen wearing a blue shirt, shorts, and a black jacket. Columbia police urge anyone with information to call 911 or 573-874-7585. By 8 p.m. last night, police asked residents to check home and doorbell cameras due to loss of daylight. Hundreds gathered last night at Moberly Area Community College for a celebration of life honoring Kayla Huff. The event followed a visitation that drew such a large turnout, organizers had to use overflow parking and shuttles. A memorial garden has also been created at Emmanuel Baptist Church, featuring a bench, cross, and flowers as the community continues to honor her memory. Gen Z shoppers are energizing a mall revival. More from Lisa Carton.
7: Younger consumers are preferring in-person shopping experiences over online carts. Data from Nielsen IQ shows Gen Z retail spending is expected to pass $12 trillion globally by 2030, with growth outpacing every other generation. Data from Circana also found shoppers between 18 and 24 years old made 62% of their general merchandise purchases in physical stores last year. I'm Lisa Carton.
6: You're listening to KRES News. Governor Mike Kehoe announced yesterday that Google will invest $15 billion in a new data center in Montgomery County, the second major facility planned there alongside an Amazon project. Kehoe and Google will cover all power and infrastructure costs and use air cooling technology to limit water use. The announcement comes as residents continue to raise concerns about large data centers, including a lawsuit over the Amazon project. The state says the Google facility will generate significant job growth and construction training. From the KRES Newsroom, I'm Carson Evans.
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9: 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Cloudy skies with a few peaks of sun today, with daytime highs approaching 69. Winds out of the east, 8 to 15 miles per hour. Slight chance of rain showers tonight. Lows dip down to about 55. Cloudy skies expected. Chance for showers tomorrow. Daytime highs approaching 68. Cloudy skies expected. I'm staff meteorologist Paul Trombley. Currently 64.
10: July corn up 2 1/4 at 468. September up 1 3/4 at 474 1/4. December up 1 1/4 at 490 1/2. July soybeans up 2 at 1201 3/4. August up 1 1/2 at 1200 3/4. November unchanged at 1193 1/2. July Chicago wheat down 5 at 655 1/2. September down 4 3/4 at 668 3/4. December down 4 1/2 at 687 3/4. June live cattle down 105 at 252.22. August down 137 at 243.92. October down 120 at 235.57. August feeder cattle down 627 at 359.50. September down 590 at 356.72. October down 567 at 353.20. June lean hogs down 127 at 96. July down 157 at 140. August down 127 at 155. The Dow is down 71 points at 49,937. With this look at your markets, I'm Kaylin Lair on TFN The Farm Net.
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0: It's the final game of a three-game series between the Cards and the Pirates. This is Amarin Total Access on the Cardinals Radio Network. Joe Pott with you as the Cardinals try to win a series here from the Buccos. It's the rubber game, as a matter of fact, after the Cards won the extra inning game on Tuesday night and the Pirates win the 7-0 game last night. That sets up this one here as both teams try to take this series. This is a big stretch, of course, for the Cardinals playing throughout the National League Central Division for the remainder of this month, as it is, of course, finishing out with the Cubs. They'll go to Cincinnati next. They've got Milwaukee, the Cubs here at Busch Stadium at the end of the month. The Cardinals are 6-2 to start the season in games against NL Central clubs. Best start since 2010, which would also 6-2. A win today gives the Cards their best beginning in division play since 2005. They were 7-2 to start 2005. So the Cardinals have been good thus far against the division. And we talked about this a little bit on Tuesday, but it certainly from the outside in feels like yet another test of this young team. Now, they won't tell you that, probably. They'll tell you that it's just another 12-game stretch, that they're trying to win each day, win each series, etc. But it does sort of feel like another test of this team as far as playing so much in the National League Central right now. And I feel like at the end of May, maybe you feel a little bit better or worse, but probably better. You have a clear picture. Let's put it that way. You have a clear picture about where this team stands in the National League Central Division. At the start of play today, the Cards are a game and a half back of the Brewers, 28-20. The Brewers at 29-18. Cubs at 29-21, just percentage points back of the Cards. The Reds right there at 26-24, and then the Pirates checking in at 25-24. They remain the only division in baseball with all five teams above the 500 mark, all teams in the division above the 500 mark. So this National League Central Division sort of has outplayed expectations probably for the most part as a whole, and that's probably largely fueled by the way the Cardinals have played here to start this season. Our pitching matchup today has Braxton Ashcroft, the talented right-hander for the Pirates, and Dustin May, who is certainly trending up for the Redbirds, and we'll get more into that pitching matchup later on as we get into the show here on Amarin Total Access. We'll also have a chance to hear from Dustin May, today's starting pitcher. Ethan Hannaford caught up with him a little bit earlier this week here at Busch.
1: 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We'll resume streaming our normal programming following St. Louis Cardinals baseball. Major League Baseball does not allow us to stream the St. Louis Cardinals. We'll resume streaming our normal programming following St. Louis Cardinals baseball. 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We'll resume streaming our normal programming following St. Louis Cardinals baseball. 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Major League Baseball does not allow us to stream the St. Louis Cardinals. We'll resume streaming our normal programming following St. Louis Cardinals baseball. Major League Baseball does not allow us to stream the St. Louis Cardinals. We'll resume streaming our normal programming following St. Louis Cardinals baseball. Major League Baseball does not allow us to stream the St. Louis Cardinals. We'll resume streaming our normal programming following St. Louis Cardinals baseball. Major League Baseball does not allow us to stream the St. Louis Cardinals. We'll resume streaming our normal programming following St. Louis Cardinals baseball. Major League Baseball does not allow us to stream the St. Louis Cardinals. We'll resume streaming our normal programming following St. Louis Cardinals baseball. Major League Baseball does not allow us to stream the St. Louis Cardinals. We'll resume streaming our normal programming following St. Louis Cardinals baseball. Major League Baseball does not allow us to stream the St. Louis Cardinals. We'll resume streaming our normal programming following St. Louis Cardinals baseball. Major League Baseball does not allow us to stream the St. Louis Cardinals. We'll resume streaming our normal programming following St. Louis Cardinals baseball. Major League Baseball does not allow us to stream the St. Louis Cardinals. We'll resume streaming our normal programming following St. Louis Cardinals baseball. Major League Baseball does not allow us to stream the St. Louis Cardinals. We'll resume streaming our normal programming following St. Louis Cardinals baseball. Major League Baseball does not allow us to stream the St. Louis Cardinals. We'll resume streaming our normal programming following St. Louis Cardinals baseball. Major League Baseball does not allow us to stream the St. Louis Cardinals. We'll resume streaming our normal programming following St. Louis Cardinals baseball. Major League Baseball does not allow us to stream the St. Louis Cardinals. We'll resume streaming our normal programming following St. Louis Cardinals baseball. Major League Baseball does not allow us to stream the St. Louis Cardinals. We'll resume streaming our normal programming following St. Louis Cardinals baseball. Major League Baseball does not allow us to stream the St. Louis Cardinals. We'll resume streaming our normal programming following St. Louis Cardinals baseball. Major League Baseball does not allow us to stream the St. Louis Cardinals. We'll resume streaming our normal programming following St. Louis Cardinals baseball. Major League Baseball does not allow us to stream the St. Louis Cardinals. We'll resume streaming our normal programming following St. Louis Cardinals baseball. Major League Baseball does not allow us to stream the St. Louis Cardinals. We'll resume streaming our normal programming following St. Louis Cardinals baseball. Major League Baseball does not allow us to stream the St. Louis Cardinals. We'll resume streaming our normal programming following St. Louis Cardinals baseball. Major League Baseball does not allow us to stream the St. Louis Cardinals. We'll resume streaming our normal programming following St. Louis Cardinals baseball. Major League Baseball does not allow us to stream the St. Louis Cardinals. We'll resume streaming our normal programming following St. Louis Cardinals baseball. Major League Baseball does not allow us to stream the St. Louis Cardinals. We'll resume streaming our normal programming following St. Louis Cardinals baseball. Major League Baseball does not allow us to stream the St. Louis Cardinals. We'll resume streaming our normal programming following St. Louis Cardinals baseball. Major League Baseball does not allow us to stream the St. Louis Cardinals. We'll resume streaming our normal programming following St. Louis Cardinals baseball. Major League Baseball does not allow us to stream the St. Louis Cardinals. We'll resume streaming our normal programming following St. Louis Cardinals baseball. Major League Baseball does not allow us to stream the St. Louis Cardinals. We'll resume streaming our normal programming following St. Louis Cardinals baseball. Major League Baseball does not allow us to stream the St. Louis Cardinals. We'll resume streaming our normal programming following St. Louis Cardinals baseball. Major League Baseball does not allow us to stream the St. Louis Cardinals. We'll resume streaming our normal programming following St. Louis Cardinals baseball. Major League Baseball does not allow us to stream the St. Louis Cardinals. We'll resume streaming our normal programming following St. Louis Cardinals baseball. Major League Baseball does not allow us to stream the St. Louis Cardinals. We'll resume streaming our normal programming following St. Louis Cardinals baseball. Major League Baseball does not allow us to stream the St. Louis Cardinals. We'll resume streaming our normal programming following St. Louis Cardinals baseball. Major League Baseball does not allow us to stream the St. Louis Cardinals. We'll resume streaming our normal programming following St. Louis Cardinals baseball. Major League Baseball does not allow us to stream the St. Louis Cardinals. We'll resume streaming our normal programming following St. Louis Cardinals baseball. Major League Baseball does not allow us to stream the St. Louis Cardinals. We'll resume streaming our normal programming following St. Louis Cardinals baseball. Major League Baseball does not allow us to stream the St. Louis Cardinals. We'll resume streaming our normal programming following St. Louis Cardinals baseball. Major League Baseball does not allow us to stream the St. Louis Cardinals. We'll resume streaming our normal programming following St. Louis Cardinals baseball. Major League Baseball does not allow us to stream the St. Louis Cardinals. We'll resume streaming our normal programming following St. Louis Cardinals baseball. Major League Baseball does not allow us to stream the St. Louis Cardinals. We'll resume streaming our normal programming following St. Louis Cardinals baseball. Major League Baseball does not allow us to stream the St. Louis Cardinals. We'll resume streaming our normal programming following St. Louis Cardinals baseball. Major League Baseball does not allow us to stream the St. Louis Cardinals. We'll resume streaming our normal programming following St. Louis Cardinals baseball. Major League Baseball does not allow us to stream the St. Louis Cardinals. We'll resume streaming our normal programming following St. Louis Cardinals baseball. Major League Baseball does not allow us to stream the St. Louis Cardinals. We'll resume streaming our normal programming following St. Louis Cardinals baseball. Major League Baseball does not allow us to stream the St. Louis Cardinals. We'll resume streaming our normal programming following St. Louis Cardinals baseball. Major League Baseball does not allow us to stream the St. Louis Cardinals. We'll resume streaming our normal programming following St. Louis Cardinals baseball. Major League Baseball does not allow us to stream the St. Louis Cardinals. We'll resume streaming our normal programming following St. Louis Cardinals baseball. Major League Baseball does not allow us to stream the St. Louis Cardinals. We'll resume streaming our normal programming following St. Louis Cardinals baseball. Major League Baseball does not allow us to stream the St. Louis Cardinals. We'll resume streaming our normal programming following St. Louis Cardinals baseball. Major League Baseball does not allow us to stream the St. Louis Cardinals. We'll resume streaming our normal programming following St. Louis Cardinals baseball. Major

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We'll resume streaming our normal programming following St. Louis Cardinals baseball. Major League Baseball does not allow us to stream the St. Louis Cardinals. We'll resume streaming our normal programming following St. Louis Cardinals baseball. Major League Baseball does not allow us to stream the St. Louis Cardinals. We'll resume streaming our normal programming following St. Louis Cardinals baseball.

Louis Cardinals. We'll resume streaming our normal programming following St. Louis Cardinals baseball. Major League Baseball does not allow us to stream the St. Louis Cardinals. We'll resume streaming our normal programming following St. Louis Cardinals baseball. Major League Baseball does not allow us to stream the St. Louis Cardinals. We'll resume streaming our normal programming following St. Louis Cardinals baseball. Major League Baseball does not allow us to stream the St. Louis Cardinals. We'll resume streaming our normal programming following St. Louis Cardinals baseball. Major League Baseball does not allow us to stream the St. Louis Cardinals. We'll resume streaming our normal programming following St. Louis Cardinals baseball. Major League Baseball does not allow us to stream the St. Louis Cardinals. We'll resume streaming our normal programming following St. Louis Cardinals baseball.

Major League Baseball does not allow us to stream the St. Louis Cardinals. We'll resume streaming our normal programming following St. Louis Cardinals baseball. Major League Baseball does not allow us to stream the St. Louis Cardinals. We'll resume streaming our normal programming following St. Louis Cardinals baseball. Major League Baseball does not allow us to stream the St. Louis Cardinals. We'll resume streaming our normal programming following St. Louis Cardinals baseball. Major League Baseball does not allow us to stream the St. Louis

0: We know that country music leads to hootin'. Woo! And we know that hootin' leads to hollering. And you know, a little hootin' and hollering never hurt anybody.
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0: That's Russell Dickerson and Happened to Me. I'm Eric De Niro, and we all say we want to eat healthier, but really we don't. 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
2: 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Cloudy skies with a few peaks of sun this afternoon, with daytime highs approaching 70. Easterly winds 8 to 15 miles per hour. Mainly cloudy skies expected. Tonight, chance of rain showers. Lows dip down to about 55. Slight chance of rain showers tomorrow. High temperatures reach up to 68. Cloudy skies. Upper 70s Saturday and Sunday, with a slight chance of rain showers Sunday. I'm staff meteorologist Kara Foster. Right now, 70.
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0: 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I'm Eric De Niro. 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Most people, 51%, go straight to the bar and drink. 19% gulp down a fast food meal. 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
9: Fox News, I'm Tom Graham. President Trump says talks with Iran are ongoing as he continues to hold off on re-escalating the conflict with Tehran.
10: We're negotiating, and we'll see. But either we're going to get it one way or the other. We're going to either make sure they don't have a nuclear weapon, or we're going to have to do something very drastic.
9: Now, the president insisting Iran must abandon its nuclear ambitions as part of any permanent ceasefire deal. A Tennessee death row inmate's execution called off. Fox's Jeff Manasso.
11: All appeals were exhausted ahead of Tony Carruthers' planned execution Thursday, though it was his vein that prison officials were unable to find, leading Tennessee to halt the lethal injection, which prompted Governor Bill Lee to grant a one-year stay after he'd previously announced that he wouldn't intervene.
9: Carruthers was convicted of murdering three people. 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
13: An Audrain County woman already serving prison time for a Jefferson City police chase is now facing additional time after a second conviction. 44-year-old Melissa Johnson tried to cash a $900 check from a deceased person's account last September before fleeing officers through multiple counties. She pleaded guilty in Cole County earlier this year and received 5 years. Johnson pleaded guilty again this month in Marys County to aggravated fleeing a stop and was sentenced to 6 more years in prison. VFW Post 2654 installed new leadership during its monthly meeting Tuesday as longtime member Chris Wirtz handed over the gavel after 17 years of service, including 8 as commander. Kenton Lewis was sworn in as the new post commander, with Matt Roberts installed as senior vice commander and Chris Neal as junior vice commander. Rhonda Wirtz also took an officer role. Auxiliary officers were sworn in, and members discussed contest winners and upcoming Memorial Day flag placements at Oakland Cemetery. Health officials say bat-related rabies activity is popping up in several states. Monica Nelson reports.
14: The CDC is tracking outbreaks from New York, Massachusetts, Maine, Vermont, Indiana, Kentucky, North Carolina, Arizona, California, Alaska, and Oregon. More than a dozen areas seeing higher than usual rabies cases. And in Oregon specifically, Abbott and Douglas County just tested positive, marking the state's fourth confirmed rabies case this year. Officials warn bat bites can be so small, they're often missed. And anyone who wakes up to a bat in the room should get medical evaluation immediately. Rabies is almost always fatal, but early treatment saves lives. I'm Monica Nelson.
13: You're listening to KRES News. Well, a famous country singer is celebrating his birthday today. Cody Johnson turns 39. Google is announcing plans for a $15 billion data center in Missouri. The tech giant is building a data center campus on more than 900 acres near I-70 and Highway 19 in Montgomery County. Missouri Governor Mike Kehoe said Google is making the single largest investment in the state's history. Montgomery County officials said the campus will be designed with technology to limit water use and reduce environmental impact. A free fun event is coming to Moberly. The summer kickoff party held at the Creator's Studio is open to the public with free bounce houses, free snow cones, games, fun, and community connection. Take your friends, kids, and celebrate summer. The event takes place at Depot Park in downtown Moberly on Saturday, May 23rd, from 11 a.m. to 2 p.m. From the KRES Newsroom, I'm Stephanie Shannon.
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16: 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Cloudy skies with a few peaks of sun this afternoon, with daytime highs approaching 70. Easterly winds 8 to 15 miles per hour. Mainly cloudy skies expected. Tonight, chance of rain showers. Lows dip down to about 55. Slight chance of rain showers tomorrow. High temperatures reach up to 68. Cloudy skies. Upper 70s Saturday and Sunday, with a slight chance of rain showers Sunday. I'm staff meteorologist Kara Foster. Right now, 70.
17: Let's take a look at your closing settlement report. July corn down 3.5 at 462.25. September down 4 at 468.5. December down 4.25 at 485. July soybeans down 5.5 at 1194.25. August down 5.75 at 1193.5. November down 6.75 at 1186.75. July Chicago wheat down 13 at 647.5. September down 12.5 at 661. December down 11.5 at 680.75. June live cattle down 412. At 249.15, August down 5.95 at 239.35, October down 5.82 at 230.95, August feeder cattle down 9.25 at 356.52, September down 9.25 at 353.37, October down 9.25 at 349.62. June lean hogs down 2.15 at 95.12, August down 1.60 at 122. With this look at your closing settlement report, I'm Kaylin Lair on TFN The Farm Net.
18: Got some Dierks Bentley coming up for you after Morgan Wallen. 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
3: I'm Carson Evans with a business spotlight. Today we are talking with a name that is trusted throughout the region, and that is Dr. Dan Bordson, a wonderful optometrist that many people have been seeing for years. And Dr. Bordson, I hear that you've got a real special anniversary coming up.
4: I'll be here 40 years in August.
3: Well, congratulations, and I bet you've seen a lot of changes over the past 40 years.
4: Yeah, well, the city of Moberly's changed a lot in that time, honestly.
3: Certainly.
4: A lot of different ways. So, yeah, I've seen a lot of change. Raised kids here. Kids are growing up. I've got now one of my son is actually a teacher and coach here in town. So we've come a long ways.
3: Well, what about the tools of optometry? Has that changed a lot over the years?
4: Yeah, there's differences there. There's a lot of things that are still the same, though, because optics is optics and vision is vision. We have salespeople that come in with, you know, here's the greatest thing we've ever come up with. And I ask them, I go, okay, so how, you know, it could be a microscope that lets me see things that are even smaller yet. And I'm like, okay, so I can see something smaller. What can we do about it? And the price of instruments has just gone through the roof like everything else. They kind of have a blank look on their face. They'll come in and they'll show me, if you pay this is how much it costs, but if you will do, you know, 30 tests a week on each patient and charge them this much, this is how you can pay for the instrument. But I look at it, I'm like, okay, but how is that going to have me help the patient? And 9 times out of 10, it doesn't help me at all. And so I kind of stick with what's worked and so on and so forth. I mean, if we need something specialized, we can go that. But to buy an instrument and charge my patients more money just so I can have an instrument that really doesn't help me.
3: Sure.
4: I'm like, no, I've got better things to do.
3: Well, it's like you said, the fundamentals don't change. And I think it's the reliance on that firm foundation that has helped you have that reputation here throughout the area. And I know, as someone who is new to the area, my wife went to you and she's worn glasses for years. And one of the things that you noticed is her prescription was too strong. It wasn't correct. And when she got her glasses, she put them on for the first time and she was blown away with how much better she saw.
4: Well, that's good to hear, and I appreciate you having them come in. But that's my job is take care of the person in front of me. And, you know, if there's something seriously wrong, which is very rare, you know, that can be a different story. We may need to get some specialized testing or something. But I shouldn't be doing that specialized testing on everybody that comes in the door. I create my examination for the person in front of me about what they need, not just running every test I know how to do in the books and charging for it. I'm a fairly frugal, conservative guy myself, and I kind of assume that the patients want to be taken care of in that manner as well. And you know, I'm ultimately responsible for everything about their eyes when they come in the door. But that doesn't mean I have to do every test in the book or or throw, you know, every test at them that I can come up with.
3: We've been speaking with Dr. Dan Bordson on the Business Spotlight for today. 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You can go see him at 541 West Reed Street in Moberly. Dr. Dan Bordson on today's Business Spotlight. I'm Carson Evans.
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0: Jason Aldean and Don't Tell on Me, I'm Eric De Niro. What's the difference between jelly, jam, and preserves? Well, jelly is fruit juice with gelatin, so it jiggles. Jam has bits of fruit. Preserves have chunks. Interestingly, jiggles, bits, and chunks are formal Food and Drug Administration terminology.
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2: Let's take a look at your closing settlement report. July corn down 3.5 at 462.25. September down 4 at 468.5. December down 4.25 at 485. July soybeans down 5.5 at 1194.25. August down 5.75 at 1193.5. November down 6.75 at 1186.75. July Chicago wheat down 13 at 647.5. September down 12.5 at 661. December down 11.5 at 680.75. June live cattle down 412. At 249.15, August down 5.95 at 239.35, October down 5.82 at 230.95, August feeder cattle down 9.25 at 356.52, September down 9.25 at 353.37, October down 9.25 at 349.62. June lean hogs down 2.15 at 95.12, August down 1.60 at 122. With this look at your closing settlement report, I'm Kaylin Lair on TFN The Farm Net.
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8: 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Brian Schwartz, 21 black and black white faced cows, 4 to 6 years old, calving now. Brian Stewart, 25 Angus cows, 3 to 5 years old, bred to Angus bulls, start calving September the 1st, top set of cows that produce market-topping calves. Scott Hayes, 50 Angus and Angus cross cow calf pairs, 5 to 8 years old, calves tagged to match. Also selling a 2-year-old Angus bull that originated at the Spur Ranch. Garrett Barnes, 40 Angus cows, 4 to 7 years old, 20 with calves, balanced third stage. Jeff Ward, 2 Angus and 1 3-quarter Angus quarter Simmental bulls, 18 months old. Clark and Lucas Burns, 3 heifer pairs, calves tagged to match. Once again, early listings for our special cow sale this Friday night, May 22nd, starting at 6 p.m., expecting 400 head. For information, check us on Facebook, our website, or call our barn at 660-622-4214. That's Tyna Livestock Market in Tyna, Missouri. Thank you.
9: 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Moberly City Council will meet in regular session on Monday, June 1st. 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The meeting will take place from 6 to 8 p.m. at 101 West Reed Street in Moberly. Again, that's the Moberly City Council meeting, 6 to 8 p.m. Monday, June 1st. That's what's happening. 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
10: 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Cloudy skies with a few peaks of sun this afternoon, with daytime highs approaching 70. Easterly winds 8 to 15 miles per hour. Mainly cloudy skies expected. Tonight, chance of rain showers. Lows dip down to about 55. Slight chance of rain showers tomorrow. High temperatures reach up to 68. Cloudy skies. Upper 70s Saturday and Sunday, with a slight chance of rain showers Sunday. I'm staff meteorologist Kara Foster. Right now, it's 68 degrees.
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0: Chris Jansen, that's me and a beer. 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
9: Fox News, I'm Tom Rigotti. A ceasefire between the U.S. and Iran continues to hang in the balance as peace talks move forward. Fox's Ashley Webster reports.
10: Secretary of State Marco Rubio say there's a hope that the United States and Tehran are getting closer on a peace deal that will bring an end to the war. As it stands, Iranian leaders are still reviewing the latest counter-peace proposal from Washington.
9: Iran continues to insist it will not give up its nuclear program. The mastermind of a government food program for children in Minnesota is sentenced to decades behind bars.
11: The woman convicted as a kingpin in one of the largest Medicaid scams in the Minnesota fraud boondoggle is sentenced to 41.5 years in prison. Amy Bach is also on the hook for $243 million in restitution. That's the amount of money the court determined was scammed from taxpayers in that Feeding Our Future scandal alone.
9: Fox's Mike Tobin, America's listening to Fox News.
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13: A Columbia woman was injured in a Boone County accident. According to the Missouri State Highway Patrol, the 47-year-old was driving a Mercedes GLC 300 southbound on U.S. 63, south of Old Highway 63, at 10:34 p.m. on Wednesday, May 20th, when her vehicle struck a deer. She was minorly injured and treated at the scene. The Moberly Park Board will meet Tuesday, June 16th from 5:30 to 6:30 p.m. The meeting will take place at 204 North Clark Street in Moberly. The public is encouraged to attend. Again, the meeting is Tuesday, June 16th, 5:30 to 6:30 p.m. in Moberly. A United States aircraft carrier strike group has arrived in the Caribbean amid tensions between the U.S. and Cuba. NBC's Jesse Kirsch reports it comes as a U.S. grand jury has indicted former Cuban President Raul Castro on murder and conspiracy charges over a 1996 incident.
14: Cuban fighter jets shot down two small planes that were part of the Cuban-American exile group Brothers to the Rescue. Three Americans and one U.S. permanent resident were killed. Cuba says the planes violated its airspace. The U.S. government says they were unarmed humanitarians flying over international waters.
13: Trump says the indictment isn't the beginning of an escalation of U.S. involvement in Cuba, saying the country is, quote, already falling apart, end quote, and, quote, is a mess, end quote. U.S. Southern Command announced yesterday that the USS Nimitz had entered the region. 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A former Kansas City assistant city manager is suing her former employer. Former assistant city manager Melissa Kozakovich filed the suit Wednesday, claiming she was retaliated against for disclosing the city's racial preferences in hiring and awarding contracts during an FBI investigation. The suit claims Kozakovich was fired after meeting with two FBI agents in June of 2025. Kozakovich is seeking a jury trial and damages. A fluorescent man is facing charges for allegedly stealing hundreds of thousands of dollars from a grocery chain. Authorities say 39-year-old Richard Lind defrauded a grocery chain by creating false records and invoices for inventory shipments that didn't take place. Lind reportedly stole more than $250,000. He pleaded not guilty to 5 counts of wire fraud on Wednesday. Moberly Parks and Recreation, in conjunction with Little Dixie Regional Library, invite you to Art in the Park. Enjoy the lake views, have fun, and create crafts in the park while enjoying the outdoors. It takes place Tuesday, July 7th at 10 a.m. at the Lake Pavilion on Rothwell Park Road in Moberly. From the KRES Newsroom, I'm Stephanie Shannon.
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15: Here's a look at your weather forecast, powered by weatherology.com. Cloudy skies with a few peaks of sun this afternoon, with daytime highs approaching 70. Easterly winds 8 to 15 miles per hour. Mainly cloudy skies expected. Tonight, chance of rain showers. Lows dip down to about 55. Slight chance of rain showers. Tomorrow, high temperatures reach up to 68. Cloudy skies. Upper 70s, Saturday and Sunday, with a slight chance of rain showers. Sunday, I'm staff meteorologist Kara Foster. Right now, it's 68 degrees.
16: Let's take a look at your closing settlement report. July corn down 3.5 at 462.25. September down 4 at 468.5. December down 4.25 at 485. July soybeans down 5.5 at 1194.25. August down 5.75 at 1193.5. November down 6.75 at 1186.75. July Chicago wheat down 13 at 647.5. September down 12.5 at 661. December down 11.5 at 680.75. June live cattle down 412. At 249.15, August down 5.95 at 239.35, October down 5.82 at 230.95, August feeder cattle down 9.25 at 356.52, September down 9.25 at 353.37, October down 9.25 at 349.62. June lean hogs down 2.15 at 95.12, August down 1.60 at 122. With this look at your closing settlement report, I'm Kaylin Lair on TFN The Farm Net.
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0: That's why I'm Up Missing You by Tucker Wetmore. I'm Eric De Niro, and are you looking forward to Memorial Day weekend? While some people think Memorial Day marks the start of summer, the season doesn't officially kick in until Sunday, June the 21st.
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2: Let's take a look at your closing Southern report. July corn down 3.5 at 462.25. September down 4 at 468.5. December down 4.25 at 485. July soybeans down 5.5 at 1194.25. August down 5.75 at 1193.5. November down 6.75 at 1186.75. July Chicago wheat down 13 at 647.5. September down 12.5 at 661. December down 11.5 at 680.75. June live cattle down 412. At 249.15, August down 5.95 at 239.35, October down 5.82 at 230.95, August feeder cattle down 9.25 at 356.52, September down 9.25 at 353.37, October down 9.25 at 349.62. June lean hogs down 2.15 at 95.12, August down 1.60 at 122. With this look at your closing settlement report, I'm Kaylin Lair on TFN The Farm Net.
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0: We're gonna take you to church. 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Back in the saddle again. 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
1: 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Mainly cloudy skies expected tonight with a chance of rain showers. Lows dip down to about 55, winds out of the east, 8 to 15 miles per hour. Slight chance of rain showers tomorrow. High temperatures reach up to 68. Overcast skies. Overcast skies tomorrow night. Slight chance of rain showers, 55. Upper 70s Saturday and Sunday with a slight chance for storms Sunday. I'm staff meteorologist Kara Foster. Right now, 66.
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0: Till My Last Day by Justin Moore. I'm Eric De Niro. Will high gas prices stop Americans from hitting the road this Memorial Day weekend? Nope. Roads are expected to be more crowded this holiday weekend despite high gas prices. It's projected that 45 million Americans will travel at least 50 miles over the holiday weekend.
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8: This is a Fox News alert on Tom Graham. Two-time NASCAR Cup Series champion Kyle Busch has died. That's according to NASCAR. He was 41 years old. No cause of death was given. President Trump continues to insist Iran must abandon its nuclear ambitions as part of any permanent ceasefire deal. He wants Tehran to turn over nuclear material as well.
9: We don't need it. We don't want it. We'll probably destroy it after we get it, but we're not going to let them have it.
8: Talks with Iran are ongoing as President Trump continues to hold off on re-escalating the conflict. Now, the president's Capitol Arch moving one step closer to becoming a reality.
10: The U.S. Commission of Fine Arts approving the design for the triumphal arch President Trump wants to build in Washington, D.C. The revised design includes lowering the overall height to about 250 feet.
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11: 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Now the latest news from the KRES newsroom.
12: A Fulton man was taken into custody on Tuesday. The Missouri State Highway Patrol reports 59-year-old David D. Stark was arrested at 8.04 p.m. for habitual DWI, resisting or interfering with arrest for a felony and hindering prosecution. Stark is being held without bond at Callaway County Jail. The Mid-Missouri Christian Homeschool Cooperative will present its annual play, The Adventure of the Missing Characters. That's taking place this evening at 7 p.m. in the MACC Auditorium. Coordinator Ashley Moore says the story follows beloved book characters who are torn from their pages and must work together to find their way home. The free family-friendly production will also feature ways to support the theater department. Many children and even some adults may associate Memorial Day with furniture sales or the unofficial start of summer, but the holiday's purpose is far more solemn. Monica Nielsen reports.
13: Memorial Day honors U.S. service members who died in military service. The tradition began right after the Civil War when communities held Decoration Day to place flowers on soldiers' graves. Congress later expanded the observance to include all fallen service members, and in 1971, it became a federal holiday. Today, Memorial Memorial Day remains a national day of remembrance for those who gave their very lives in defense of the country. I'm Monica Nelson.
12: You're listening to KRES News. Passing a stopped school bus will soon carry steeper penalties in Missouri. A bill approved by state lawmakers would impose mandatory fines up to $1,000 and a possible license suspension on a first offense. A second offense within 5 years would impose a fine up to $2,000 and a 90-day license suspension, while a third offense calls for a fine up to $3,000 and a 180-day license suspension. A whites-only community in Arkansas is facing a federal discrimination lawsuit from a woman who was not allowed to purchase land. Michelle Walker of Missouri and part of a multiracial family had her application to buy land rejected by the white nationalist group returned to the land. The group owns 160 acres, it says, that's only open to whites, Christians, and heterosexuals. Walker is asking the court to block the group from further housing discrimination and to award her damages for humiliation and emotional distress, along with the economic damage from being denied the investment opportunity. The city of Sturgeon has announced via social media a big win for the city. The Sturgeon Bulldog baseball team defeated Cairo 6-5 to claim the district championship. The city congratulated the Sturgeon Bulldog baseball team and acknowledged the athletes, coaches, and those who support the team. From the KRES Newsroom, I'm Stephanie Shannon.
14: 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Mainly cloudy skies expected tonight with a chance of rain showers. Lows dip down to about 55. Winds out of the east, 8 to 15 miles per hour. Slight chance of rain showers tomorrow. High temperatures reach up to 68. Overcast skies. Overcast skies tomorrow night. Slight chance of rain showers, 55. Upper 70s Saturday and Sunday with a slight chance for storms Sunday. I'm staff meteorologist Kara Foster. Right now, 66.
15: Let's take a look at your closing Southern report. July corn down 3.5 at 462.25. September down 4 at 468.5. December down 4.25 at 485. July soybeans down 5.5 at 1194.25. August down 5.75 at 1193.5. November down 6.75 at 1186.75. July Chicago wheat down 13 at 647.5. September down 12.5 at 661. December down 11.5 at 680.75. June live cattle down 412. At 249.15, August down 5.95 at 239.35, October down 5.82 at 230.95, August feeder cattle down 9.25 at 356.52, September down 9.25 at 353.37, October down 9.25 at 349.62. June lean hogs down 2.15 at 95.12, August down 1.60 at 122. With this look at your closing settlement report, I'm Kaylin Lair on TFN The Farm Net.
0: Got some Scotty McCreary for you after Blake Shelton.

0: to 15 miles per hour. Slight chance of rain showers tomorrow. High temperatures reach up to 68. Overcast skies. Overcast skies. Tomorrow night, slight chance of rain showers, 55. Upper 70s, Saturday and Sunday, with a slight chance for storms, Sunday. I'm staff meteorologist Kara Foster. Right now, 66.
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Just for the record, we're not country-ish. 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

0: 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I'm Eric De Niro, and we all say we want to eat healthier, but really we don't. 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